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16: So not only one, but two vacations Kelly's going to go on for stuff that has just literally been sitting around, I'm guessing, for years.
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17: For sure. I wouldn't wait any longer.
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12: Yeah, we were actually shocked. I finally talked my husband into going to American Trading Company. Walked in there, was so simple. I handed him a bag full of stuff to go through. Some of it broke, some of it not. He took it back, looked at a couple pieces through a magnifying glass, came back and offered us $3,550.
11: And right before vacation, with the price of gas the way it is now, you're like, yes.
12: Exactly. Actually, I'm going to go on another vacation because of it.
11: So not only one, but two vacations Kelly's going to go on for stuff that has just literally been sitting around, I'm guessing, for years.
12: Multiple years, yes.
11: Well, I'm sure Dan and Trigger and everybody else, they're just thrilled you came in there, but not as thrilled as you are, Kelly, that you went to American Trading Company at 3209 West Galbraith.
12: For sure, I wouldn't wait any longer.
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15: And right before vacation, with the price of gas the way it is now, you're like, yes.
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4: For sure, I wouldn't wait any longer.
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4: I'm Becca, and here's what's happening this week in Nashville. Keith Urban is releasing his new album, Flow State, next Friday, June 12th, and he's described it as a yacht rock covers album, and some people may not be familiar with what exactly constitute yacht rock, so Keith Urban explains.
5: It's really a genre that's been sort of created or criteriated or whatever you want to call it by some guys maybe in the 2000s or something that had a YouTube channel. They just sort of put together the fact that there's a whole bunch of songs that came out in the late 70s, early 80s in a soft rock kind of vein that all seem to fit the vibe of being out on the water, kind of yacht rock vibe. They don't have to be songs about sailing and water and waves and all that nonsense. There's just a vibe about them that just fits really good.
4: And again, Keith's new album, Flow State, will be out June 12th. Parker McCollum has been announced as a new brand ambassador for Under Armour. Parker says he grew up wearing the brand when he was an athlete in school. And as part of their partnership, Parker will appear in campaigns and he'll wear the Under Armour brand both on stage and off. And you'll see Parker in his first Under Armour campaign for their new Bouncy Tee, which is said to be the perfect performance t-shirt. Chris Jansen is an avid fisherman, and so I asked him, if you were headed out for the perfect day of fishing, what would you need to bring with you?
6: All I need for a perfect day of fishing is literally a quick stop off at Bass Pro Shops. I would get a couple Whopper Ploppers. I would get a signature left-handed over and under Bass Pro rod and reel, preferably white if I can get it. I love that ultralight carbon rod. I'm getting real specific here. Anything in the Bill Dance line works too. Johnny Morris's line works great. Some purple worms and just a simple Bass Pro tackle box. And probably a box of worms from the gas station or something. And just hit on out there and get her done. That's what I need to go fishing.
4: And that's what's happening this week in Nashville. And here's Chris Jansen with me and a beer.

0: That's Chris Jansen, Me and a Beer, brought to you by Harpeth 60 Records, this week in Nashville.
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3: I'm Becca, and here's what's happening this week in Nashville. Keith Urban is releasing his new album, Flow State, next Friday, June 12th, and he's described it as a yacht rock covers album, and some people may not be familiar with what exactly constitutes yacht rock, so Keith Urban explains.
4: It's really a genre that's been sort of created or criteriated or whatever you want to call it by some guys maybe in the 2000s or something that had a YouTube channel. They just sort of put together the fact that there's a whole bunch of songs that came out in the late 70s, early 80s in a soft rock kind of vein that all seem to fit the vibe of being out on the water, kind of yacht rock

0: Chris Jansen is an avid fisherman, and so I asked him, if you were headed out for the perfect day of fishing, what would you need to bring with you?
1: All I need for a perfect day of fishing is literally a quick stop off at Bass Pro Shops. I would get a couple Whopper Ploppers. I would get a signature left-handed over and under Bass Pro rod and reel, preferably white if I can get it. I love that ultralight carbon rod. I'm getting real specific here. Anything in the Bill Dance line works too. Johnny Morris's line works great. Some purple worms and just a simple Bass Pro tackle box and probably a box of worms from the gas station or something, and just hit on out there and get her done. That's what I need to go fishing.
0: And that's what's happening this week in Nashville. And here's Chris Jansen with Me and a Beer, brought to you.

0: That's Chris Jansen, Me and a Beer, brought to you by Harpeth 60 Records, this week in Nashville.
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0: 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You're looking good out on the roadways this morning. You have no accidents and no delays. 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I'm Denise Johnson. That's your traffic.
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I'm Denise Johnson. 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

You're looking good out on the roadways. We did have northbound 75 shut down from the Brent Spence Bridge last night for road work. Now, tonight, northbound 75 is going to be shut down starting at 11 p.m. till 5 a.m. on Monday. That's going to be from Ronald Reagan to Shepherd. So that detour is going to be to head eastbound on Ronald Reagan to North 71 to West 275. So you know you're going to have long delays. I would just avoid 75 altogether and use 71 or 275 to get around that. They're also going to have the ramps from Galbraith and Ronald Reagan to North 75 closed, and the ramp from Ronald Reagan to 42 will be shut down all weekend. So you know that's going to be a huge headache.

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I'm Denise Johnson. 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

0: starting to see a little bit of a slowdown if you're heading northbound on 7175, just around north of Buttermilk, continuing towards the river. 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I'm Denise Johnson. That's your traffic.
1: Sometimes when I feel anxiety coming on, I'll do the five senses. 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

Most of the roadways looking pretty good for us out there this morning. Northbound 7175, you are starting to hit your brakes right around 275 as you're heading towards the river. 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I'm Denise Johnson. That's your traffic.

0: minutes. Southbound on 71 is just around Montgomery Road there in Kenwood. It is over on the right shoulder. I don't see any delays right now, but just a heads up. And you do have a little bit of slow traffic northbound 7175 from Buttermilk now to the river. 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Ride Metro and get the guaranteed lowest fare. Learn more at go-metro/fare-update. I'm Denise Johnson. That's your traffic.
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Well, I'm still just seeing the one accident southbound on 71 just south of Montgomery Road there in Kenwood. I don't see delays there. I do see some traffic start to slow down south 75 right at the Ronald Reagan merge, continuing down to the lateral, and northbound on 71, 75 slow again now from right around Donaldson as you're heading towards the river. This traffic is brought to you by Metro. Ride Metro and get the guaranteed lowest fare. Learn more at go-metro/fare-update. I'm Denise Johnson. That's your traffic.

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0: You've just got a couple of slow spots out there right now. Northbound 7175, slow from 275 to the river. And if you're heading northbound on 75, you're slow from Mitchell up to town. South 75, you're slow through the Lachlan split. Now, you do have the full closure of northbound 75. It's this weekend, and it starts tonight at 11 p.m. to 5 a.m. on Monday. All the lanes of northbound 75 are going to be shut down, and that is from Ronald Reagan to Shepherd. So you're going to have to use 71 to avoid those delays. 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Ride Metro and get the guaranteed lowest fare. Learn more at go-metro/fare-update. I'm Denise Johnson. That's your traffic.
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Well, our peak time for rush hour, we are looking pretty good for our Friday. Northbound 71, 75 still, been the slowest all morning. You're still hitting your brakes now from Buttermilk to the river, south 75 at the Ronald Reagan Merge, and north 75 from north of Mitchell to the lateral. 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I'm Denise Johnson. That's your traffic.

0: our peak time for rush hour. We are looking pretty good for our Friday. Northbound 71, 75 still. Been the slowest all morning. You're still hitting your brakes now from Buttermilk to the river. South 75 at the Ronald Reagan Merge. And North 75 from north of Mitchell to the lateral. 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I'm Denise Johnson. That's your traffic.
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The only thing it looks like we're dealing with right now is an accident eastbound on Ronald Reagan at 71. Traffic right now is slow from east of Plainfield over to 71. You've got a little bit of slow traffic south 75 at the Ronald Reagan merge, and north 75 just hitting your brakes right around the lateral. 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I'm Denise Johnson. That's your traffic.

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0: So a lot of times I realize that my stress is coming because I'm very tired. That like naps are not bad. I don't know why we think they're bad.
1: Sleep is very important.
2: Yes. I will criticize myself for taking a nap after work.
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2: 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And then I'm like ready to take on the world.
1: It's all about mental health. We need to listen to ourselves.
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10: 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Saturday's our chopper showdown, starts at noon. And then Sunday, we've got a group ride. 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
3: For sure. 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

0: We are already starting out with issues on the roadways. Northbound 7175 is completely shut down right at Dixie Highway. They're diverting all the traffic off due to an overturned vehicle there. That is traffic backed up solid all the way back to 275. That's also going to mean Dixie Highway is going to be a mess in both directions there. You've also got heavy traffic southbound 7175. You know, everybody has to slow down and take a look at what's going on. So you're hitting your brakes right around Kyle's to Dixie. If you're heading westbound 275 in Kentucky, you have some debris on the roadway just around Kentucky 17. It's in the center lane. Actually, I just passed that a little while ago. You've got an accident northbound on 71 at Ronald Reagan. It's on the right shoulder, but traffic is slow from Red Bank. 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I'm Denise Johnson. That's your traffic.
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Heads up, we've got big problems in northern Kentucky. Northbound 7175 is completely shut down at Dixie Highway due to an overturned vehicle. Traffic is now pretty much bumper to bumper all the way back to US 42 there in Florence. All that traffic is being diverted off onto Dixie Highway, so you can imagine how bad that Dixie Highway is going to be today. You also have heavy traffic south 7175 as you're heading up through the cut in the hill, all the way up to Dixie Highway. Everybody's slowing down to take a look. You've got some slow traffic south 75 through the Lachlan Split, and then from Ezra Charles as you're heading across the river into Kentucky. Traffic is brought to you by St. Elizabeth. 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That's your traffic.

0: Heads up, we got big problems in Northern Kentucky. Northbound 7175 is completely shut down at Dixie Highway due to an overturned vehicle. Traffic is now pretty much bumper to bumper all the way back to US 42 there in Florence. All that traffic is being diverted off onto Dixie Highway, so you can imagine how bad that Dixie Highway is going to be today. You also have heavy traffic south 7175 as you're heading out through the cut in the hill, all the way up to Dixie Highway. Everybody's slowing down to take a look. You've got some slow traffic south 75 through the Lachlan Split, and then from Ezra Charles as you're heading across the river into Kentucky. Traffic is brought to you by St. Elizabeth. 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I'm Denise Johnson. That's your traffic.
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Northbound 7175 completely shut down at Dixie Highway due to an overturned vehicle. Now, right now, traffic is backed up all the way back to 42. It's pretty heavy. Plus, you have heavy traffic eastbound 275 from 7175 on over to 471 with everybody diverting around there. And then you've got heavy traffic on Dixie Highway. All that traffic is being diverted off onto Dixie Highway. Now, the ramp from Dixie Highway to northbound 7175, that is still open. Eastbound 275 in the upper part of the loop, you have an accident right around Mosteller that has traffic backed up to 75. Traffic is brought to you by St. Elizabeth. 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I'm Denise Johnson. That's your traffic.

0: heads up, good news. You've got northbound 7175. It is now reopened at Dixie Highway. It looks like they've got everything cleared out of the way. The bad news is traffic is backed up pretty solid all the way back to 42 in Florence. You also have heavy traffic if you're heading eastbound 275 from 7175 all the way over to 471. So some of that traffic's going to have to clear out. It's going to take a little while. South 7175, you're still slow from the river on up through the cut in the hill. You've also got some heavy traffic south 75 from Shepherd down to Paddock and then from Ezra Charles into Kentucky. Southbound on 71, slowing down right around Taft as you're heading to the river. And eastbound 275 in the upper part of the loop, you're slow from right around 42 on over to Montgomery Road. Traffic is brought to you by St. Elizabeth. 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I'm Denise Johnson. That's your traffic.
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Well, the good news is that northbound 7175 is reopened. The bad news is all that traffic is still backed up and still trying to move through. Right now, northbound 7175 is pretty solid from 42 as you're heading all the way to the river. Eastbound 275 is a slow go from 7175 on over to the AA highway. You're also slow southbound on 75 across the river there from Shepherd down to Paddock, and then from the Western Hills Viaduct heading across the river into Kentucky and on up through the Cutting Hill. North 75 from Mitchell to Town and South 71 from Taft to the river. 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I'm Denise Johnson. That's your traffic.

0: We're still dealing with slow traffic northbound 7175 from right around 42 there in Florence all the way into downtown. Eastbound 275 still heavy from 7175 to Taylor Mill. That's due to that earlier accident. Then you have southbound on 71. We have an accident right around 275. They've got the left lane blocked. Now traffic right now is backed up to right around Fields Ertl. You also have heavy traffic if you're heading eastbound 275 from Reed Hartman over past 71. South 75, you're slow through the Lachlan split, and then you're hitting your brakes again right around Ezra Charles into Kentucky. You do have an accident northbound on 75. It is on the left shoulder right at Mitchell, and the traffic is slow from Mitchell on up to town. Traffic is brought to you by St. Elizabeth. CMS 5-star.
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We're still dealing with slow traffic northbound 7175 from right around 42 there in Florence all the way into downtown. Eastbound 275 still heavy from 7175 to Taylor Mill. That's due to that earlier accident. Then you have southbound on 71. We have an accident right around 275. They've got the left lane blocked. Now traffic right now is backed up to right around Fields Ertl. You also have heavy traffic if you're heading eastbound 275 from Reed Hartman over past 71. South 75, you're slow through the Lachlan split, and then you're hitting your brakes again right around Ezra Charles into Kentucky. You do have an accident northbound on 75. It is on the left shoulder right at Mitchell, and the traffic is slow from Mitchell on up to town. Traffic is brought to you by St. Elizabeth. CMS 5...

0: Minneapolis slow go, northbound 7175 from north of 42 all the way to the river. Eastbound 275, you are slow from 7175 on over to Taylor Mill. That is due to an earlier accident that had the road shut down. If heavy traffic southbound on 71 from just around Mason Montgomery, continuing down past Red Bank, then you're hitting your brakes again right around Taft into downtown. Northbound 71, slow from the lateral up past Red Bank. South 75, you're slow from Shepherd to Paddock, and then from Ezra Charles into Kentucky. North 75, slow from Mitchell to town, and you do have an accident on the left shoulder right around Mitchell. Traffic is brought to you by St. Elizabeth. 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I'm Denise Johnson. That's your traffic.
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Well, we've been dealing with problems in Kentucky. You now have an accident eastbound 275 at Kentucky 17. That has traffic backed up pretty solid all the way back to 7175, but you're slow on over to Taylor Mill. North 7175 is still a slow go from Kentucky 18 heading towards the river. You have an accident eastbound 275 at Reed Hartman. They've got the two right lanes blocked. You're backed up to 42. You had an accident southbound on 71 at 275. That is cleared, but the traffic is still slow from Mason Montgomery, continuing on down to Red Bank. You also have heavy traffic south 75 from Shepherd to Paddock, north 75 from Mitchell to Town. 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I'm Denise Johnson. That's your traffic.

0: of an accident now eastbound on 275 at Reed Hartman. The two right lanes are blocked. Traffic is slow from Steller. You have an accident northbound on 75 at 74 blocking the left lane. Now traffic is a little slow in the area there. I can't find it on the cameras. Then you have a broken down vehicle northbound 75 at Town blocking the left lane. Now traffic is slow from Mitchell in that northbound direction. Plus, you still have slow traffic northbound 7175 from Kentucky 18, pretty solid to the river. Eastbound 275, looks like they cleared that accident we had around Taylor Mill, but traffic is still slow from 7175 to Taylor Mill. Traffic is brought to you by St. Elizabeth. 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I'm Denise Johnson. That's your traffic.
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The devil went down to Georgia. He was looking for a soul to steal. He was in a bind because he was way behind and he was willing to make a deal. When he came across this young man sawing on a fiddle and playing it hot, and the devil jumped up on a hickory stump and said, "Boy, let me tell you what. I guess you didn't know it, but I'm a fiddle player too. And if you'd care to take a dare, I'll make a bet with you. Now you play pretty good fiddle, boy, but give the devil his due. I bet a fiddle of gold against your soul, because I think I'm better than you." The boy said, "My name's Johnny, and it might be a sin, but I'll take your bet, you're gonna regret it."

The devil bowed his head because he knew that he'd been beat. And he laid that golden fiddle on the ground at Johnny's feet. Johnny said, "Devil, just come on back if you ever want to try again. 'Cause I told you once, you son of a gun, I'm..."

you have an accident now eastbound on 275 at Reed Hartman. The two right lanes are blocked. Traffic is slow from Steller. You have an accident northbound on 75 at 74, blocking the left lane. Now, traffic is a little slow in the area there. I can't find it on the cameras. Then you have a broken down vehicle northbound 75 at Town, blocking the left lane. Now, traffic is slow from Mitchell in that northbound direction. Plus, you still have slow traffic northbound 71, 75 from Kentucky 18, pretty solid to the river. Eastbound 275, looks like they cleared that accident we had around Taylor Mill, but traffic is still slow from 71, 75 to Taylor Mill. 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I'm Denise Johnson. That's your traffic.

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